0: SIBC News.
1: With Lerwick shortlisted to become the UK's first town of culture in 2028, Lerwick 28 has said that it would use the commissioning money to support ambitious new cultural work and to create opportunities for artists and creative organisations to make work at scale. Now, artists, creatives and organisations across Shetland, the UK and internationally, have been invited to pitch ideas for Lerwick 28, with nine principal commissions for between £50,000 and £200,000 open for expressions of interest. In a debate in the Scottish Parliament, Orkney member Liam MacArthur acknowledged the strong mutual benefits from connections forged between Scotland and Malawi, highlighting some of the local examples in Orkney. There are also examples in Shetland, with the Shetland Amenity Trust contributing to supply fruit trees to Malawi in 2008. There was also the Team Malawi Volunteer Project. In 2014, a seven-strong team of volunteers from Shetland spent 2 weeks in the Monkey Bay area of Malawi, assisting in orphanages, hospitals and schools through the Malawi Volunteer Organisation. Shetland Webcams has announced that it hopes to have a limited service available this weekend. In the power cut a week past Tuesday, contact was lost with the majority of the remote locations, with many becoming wrongly configured or incorrectly routing traffic on the road to nowhere.

0: SIBC News.
1: With Lerwick shortlisted to become the UK's first town of culture in 2028, Lerwick 28 has said that it would use the commissioning money to support ambitious new cultural work and to create opportunities for artists and creative organisations to make work at scale. Now, artists, creatives and organisations across Shetland, the UK and internationally, have been invited to pitch ideas for Lerwick 28, with nine

a volunteer project. In 2014, a 7-strong team of volunteers from Shetland spent 2 weeks in the Monkey Bay area of Malawi, assisting in orphanages, hospitals and schools through the Malawi Volunteer Organisation. Shetland Webcams has announced that it hopes to have a limited service available this weekend. In the power cut a week past Tuesday, contact was lost with the majority of the remote locations, with many becoming wrongly configured or incorrectly routing traffic on the road to nowhere.

Let's get the party started. See you at the bar, you was hardly talking. That's when I knew that your heart was scarring. Friends to lovers need a part to star in. Like, wait, babe, let me

0: SIBC News.
1: With Lerwick shortlisted to become the UK's first town of culture in 2028, Lerwick 28 has said that it would use the commissioning money to support ambitious new cultural work and to create opportunities for artists and creative organisations to make work at scale. Now, artists, creatives and organisations across Shetland, the UK and internationally, have been invited to pitch ideas for Lerwick 28, with nine principal commissions for between £50,000 and £200,000 open for expressions of interest. In a debate in the Scottish Parliament, Orkney member Liam MacArthur acknowledged the strong mutual benefits from connections forged between Scotland and Malawi, highlighting some of the local examples in Orkney. There are also examples in Shetland, with the Shetland Amenity Trust contributing to supply fruit trees to Malawi in 2008. There was also the Team Malawi Volunteer Project. In 2014, a seven-strong team of volunteers from Shetland spent 2 weeks in the Monkey Bay area of Malawi, assisting in orphanages, hospitals and schools through the Malawi Volunteer Organisation. Shetland Webcams has announced that it hopes to have a limited service available this weekend. In the power cut a week past Tuesday, contact was lost with the majority of the remote locations. With many becoming wrongly configured or incorrectly routing traffic on the road to nowhere.

of her cloud. But for the first time in a long time, she believed that one day she would again feel the sun. She must be patient. She must have faith in the seeds that are planted beneath the snow. She must hold on, and she

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1: With Lerwick shortlisted to become the UK's first town of culture in 2028, Lerwick 28 has said that it would use the commissioning money to support ambitious new cultural work and to create opportunities for artists and creative organisations to make work at scale. Now, artists, creatives and organisations across Shetland, the UK and internationally, have been invited to pitch ideas for Lerwick 28, with 9 principal commissions for between £50,000 and £200,000 open for expressions of interest. In a debate in the Scottish Parliament, Orkney member Liam MacArthur acknowledged the strong mutual benefits from connections forged between Scotland and Malawi, highlighting some of the local examples in Orkney. There are also examples in Shetland, with the Shetland Amenity Trust contributing to supply. Fruit trees to Malawi in 2008. There was also

intersections, with many becoming wrongly configured or incorrectly routing traffic on the road to nowhere. SIBC.

0: SIBC News.
1: With Lerwick shortlisted to become the UK's first town of culture in 2028, Lerwick 28 has said that it would use the commissioning money to support ambitious new cultural work and to create opportunities for artists and creative organisations to make work at scale. Now, artists, creatives and organisations across Shetland, the UK and internationally, have been invited to pitch ideas for Lerwick 28, with 9 principal commissions for between £50,000 and £200,000 open for expressions of interest. In a debate in the Scottish Parliament, Orkney member Liam MacArthur acknowledged the strong mutual benefits from connections forged between Scotland and Malawi, highlighting some of the local examples in Orkney. There are also examples in Shetland, with the Shetland Community Trust contributing to supply fruit trees to Malawi in 2008. There was also the Team Malawi Volunteer Project. In 2014, a 7-strong team of volunteers from Shetland spent 2 weeks in the Monkey Bay area of Malawi, assisting in orphanages, hospitals and schools through the Malawi Volunteer Organisation. Shetland Webcams has announced that it hopes to have a limited service available this weekend. In the power cut a week past Tuesday, contact was lost with the majority of the remote locations, with many becoming wrongly configured or incorrectly routing traffic on the road to nowhere.
2: Screening this week at Mareel, Anne Hathaway stars with Dakota Johnson and Josh Hartnett in Verity, an adaptation of the best-selling Colleen Hoover novel. Daisy Edgar-Jones leads a fresh, irresistible new take on the classic Jane Austen novel, Sense and Sensibility. From visionary filmmaker Zach Cregger comes Resident Evil, a thrilling and terrifying survival horror. Cinematic adventure North Sea Nature Untamed takes us underwater into the hidden marine wilderness. Peter Parker has devoted himself to fighting crime full-time to protect New York in Spider-Man Brand New Day. We have lots of films to keep bairns entertained through the school holidays, including Shaun the Sheep, The Beast of Mossy Bottom, Toy Story 5 and Matilda. The Cycle of Love tells the extraordinary true story of a 6,000-mile bicycle journey across Europe and Asia. Finally, see 2 stage productions filmed live for cinema. English National Ballet presents The Sleeping Beauty and Hadestown the Musical. Go to shetlandarts.org for more information and to book tickets. And Hadestown the Musical. Go to shetlandarts.org for more information and to book tickets.

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1: The AW189 helicopter based at Sumbra Rescue 800 was tasked to go to the 27-metre Whitby Whitefish boat Victory Rose, 70 nautical miles east of Fair Isle. A crewman with an arm injury was flown by the helicopter to Aberdeen. It has been decided, following a consultation, that the proposed speed limit on Kinharald Street in Lerwick will change on the 2nd of November, falling from 30 miles per hour to 20 miles per hour. A traffic regulation order notice has confirmed the change for Kinharald Street and some of its surrounding roads. Following a series of complaints, the Shetlands Council has decided against bringing in more traffic calming measures. At the same time, changes to the speed limit in Vaux and in Bray will also come into effect. At Vaux, the 30 miles per hour limit from the junction with the A970 past the Hall will remain, but beyond that, there will be a 40 miles per hour stretch rather than 60 miles per hour. On the approach to the south entrance to Bray, the limit will fall from 40 miles per hour to 30 miles per hour. In the latest water situation report from the Scottish Environment Protection Agency, Shetland remains at the normal level for water scarcity, along with Orkney and the Western Isles, with the normal level gradually moving eastwards from the West Mainland. Lower Tweed is the one area of significant scarcity. Loganair has apologised for a representative claiming, while giving evidence to the Scottish Parliament's Transport Committee on Tuesday, that the airline did not believe that the air discount scheme had had any impact on the number of passengers using their services. Loganair has accepted that this is not true. The Scottish Government has no plans to withdraw the air discount scheme, since the full fare will make air travel in and out of Shetland, Orkney and the Western Isles unaffordable for many. The air discount scheme was introduced in 2006 by Tavish Scott, when he was the Scottish Government Transport Minister, to provide a discount on fares, eventually rising to 50%, for islanders travelling in and out of the islands. UHI Shetland has welcomed this week's announcement of the award of funding through the Scottish Government's Marine Fund Scotland of £387,000 for a hybrid training boat and a further award of £73,000 towards the improvement of the Ling Stock assessment. The new hybrid training vessel will provide UHI Shetland students access to the technologies and skills that are increasingly shaping the maritime sector. Meanwhile, the improvement of the Ling Stock assessment is to further develop a stock assessment model that combines scientific survey data with industry-generated information. In a debate in the Scottish Parliament,

0: orphanages, hospitals and schools through the Malawi Volunteer Organization. There's more news after this.
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0: As part of the Scottish Government's mission to eradicate child poverty, a total of £10 million is being invested in the college sector to allow up to 2,400 parents access training at colleges across Scotland in order to enter work or to progress in work. The Raising Income Through Skills and Education initiative helps families at the greatest risk of poverty to access the skills and education they need to enter, sustain and progress in work. Police Scotland has said that 45 serving officers are suspended over allegations of violence against women and girls. Chief Constable Joe Farrell said that more would face sanctions over their behaviour. About 8,000 staff are still to be re-vetted for their roles after a change in regulations earlier this year. Research at St Andrews University has found that fallout from nuclear weapons testing since 1945 has been preserved in the teeth of sperm whales and killer whales, which is stranded and died along Scotland's coastline. St Andrews University explained that inside each whale tooth was a banded pattern of growth layers like tree rings. Radiocarbon produced by atmospheric nuclear weapons tested provided a time marker that allowed researchers to test whether the growth layers were deposited annually in sperm and killer whales. Labour won the Holborn and St Pancras by-election for the seat vacated by former Prime Minister Keir Starmer. Camden Council leader Sagal Abdiwali secured 45% of the vote, totalling 12,292. And Green Party leader Zach Polanski came in second with 8,928. Mr Polanski said he will carry on as leader. Two Latvian citizens have been arrested after a fence was breached at RAF Molesworth in Cambridgeshire. The base is used by the US military and NATO for intelligence operations. The alert was raised when a Ministry of Defence police security patrol at RAF Molesworth identified an abandoned vehicle. The fish landings and the weather are after this.
2: 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So if you're offered the flu vaccine, you've got a reason to get it. 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
0: Whitefish box landings from Shetland Seafood Auctions. 11 boats landed about 1,500 boxes. The Archeress, the Ocean Challenge, the Quiet Waters, the Stella Maris, the Venture and the Venturous landed 883 boxes for Lerwick with more to land. The Angelina, the Comrades, the Radiant Star, the Resilient and the Tranquility landed 414 boxes for Scalawa with more to land. And the landings so far this week are about 6,700 boxes. The weather and the wind will be southeasterly, strong breeze, force 6, veering westerly, moderate breeze, force 4 by evening. The temperature will be 10 to 11 degrees.
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8: It's Stella Lefty now, then Dylan John Thomas from Scotland and Heaven Knows You're Lonely, and Taylor Swift with Opalite. First, it's Boston from Stella Lefty. 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
1: The AW189 helicopter based at Sumbra Rescue 800 was tasked to go to the 27-metre Whitby Whitefish boat Victory Rose, 70 nautical miles east of Fair Isle. A crewman with an arm injury was flown by the helicopter to Aberdeen. It has been decided, following a consultation, that the proposed speed limit on Kinharald Street in Lerwick will change on the 2nd of November, falling from 30 miles per hour to 20 miles per hour. A traffic regulation order notice has confirmed the change for Kinharald Street and some of its surrounding roads. Following a series of complaints, the Shetlands Council has decided against bringing in more traffic calming measures. At the same time, changes to the speed limit in Vaux and in Bray will also come into effect. At Vaux, the 30 miles per hour limit from the junction with the A970 past the Hall will remain, but beyond that there will be a 40 miles per hour stretch rather than 60 miles per hour. On the approach to the south entrance of Bray, the limit will fall from 40 miles per hour to 30 miles per hour. In the latest water situation report from the Scottish Environment Protection Agency, Shetland remains at the normal level for water scarcity, along with Orkney and the Western Isles, with the normal level gradually moving eastwards from the West Mainland. Lower Tweed is the one area of significant scarcity. Loganair has apologised for a representative claiming, while giving evidence to the Scottish Parliament's Transport Committee on Tuesday, that the airline did not believe that the air discount scheme had had any impact on the number of passengers using their services. Loganair has accepted that this is not true. The Scottish Government has no plans to withdraw the air discount scheme, since the full fare will make air travel in and out of Shetland, Orkney and the Western Isles unaffordable for many. The air discount scheme was introduced in 2006 by Tavish Scott, when he was the Scottish Government Transport Minister, to provide a discount on fares, eventually rising to 50%, for islanders travelling in and out of the islands. UHI Shetland has welcomed this week's announcement of the award of funding through the Scottish Government's Marine Fund Scotland of £387,000 for a hybrid training boat and a further award of £73,000 towards the improvement of the Lingstock assessment. The new hybrid training vessel will provide UHI Shetland students access to the technologies and skills that are increasingly shaping the maritime sector. Meanwhile, the improvement of the Lingstock assessment is to further develop a stock assessment model that combines scientific survey data with industry-generated information. In a debate in the Scottish Parliament, Orkney member Liam MacArthur acknowledged the strong mutual benefits from connections forged between Scotland and Malawi, highlighting some of the local examples in Orkney. There are also examples in Shetland, with the Shetland Amenity Trust contributing to supply fruit trees to Malawi in 2008. There was also the Team Malawi Volunteer Project. In 2014, a seven-strong team of volunteers from Shetland spent 2 weeks in the Monkey Bay area of Malawi, assisting in orphanages, hospitals and schools through the Malawi Volunteer Organisation. There's more news after this.
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1: As part of the Scottish Government's mission to eradicate child poverty, a total of £10 million is being invested in the college sector to allow up to 2,400 parents access training at colleges across Scotland in order to enter work or to progress in work. The Raising Income Through Skills and Education initiative helps families at the greatest risk of poverty to access the skills and education they need to enter, sustain and progress in work. Police Scotland has said that 45 serving officers are suspended over allegations of violence against women and girls. Chief Constable Joe Farrell said that more would face sanctions over their behaviour. About 8,000 staff are still to be re-vetted for their roles after a change in regulations earlier this year. Research at St Andrews University has found that fallout from nuclear weapons testing since 1945 has been preserved in the teeth of sperm whales and killer whales, which had stranded and died along Scotland's coastline. St Andrews University explained that inside each whale tooth was a banded pattern of growth layers like tree rings. Radiocarbon produced by atmospheric nuclear weapons tested provided a time marker that allowed researchers to test whether the growth layers were deposited annually in sperm and killer whales. Labour won the Holborn and St Pancras by-election for the seat vacated by former Prime Minister Keir Starmer. Camden Council leader Sagal Abdiwali secured 45% of the vote, totalling 12,292. And Green Party leader Zach Polanski came in second with 8,928. Mr. Polanski said he will carry on as leader. Two Latvian citizens have been arrested after a fence was breached at RAF Molesworth in Cambridgeshire. The base is used by the US military and NATO for intelligence operations. The alert was raised when a Ministry of Defence police security patrol at RAF Molesworth identified an abandoned vehicle. The fish landings and the weather are after this.
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1: Whitefish box landings from Shetland Seafood Auctions. 11 boats landed about 1,500 boxes. The Archeress, the Ocean Challenge, the Quiet Waters, the Stella Maris, the Venture and the Venturous landed 883 boxes for Lerwick with Motherland. The Angelina, the Comrades, the Radiant Star, the Resilient and the Tranquility landed 414 boxes for Scalawa with Motherland. And the landings so far this week are about 6,700 boxes. The weather and the wind will be southeasterly, strong breeze, force 6, veering westerly, moderate breeze, force 4 by evening. The temperature will be 10 to 11 degrees.
2: Did you know that?
0: Several hundred Shetland residents are directly employed as fishermen, and hundreds more are employed in associated businesses ranging from ports, fish markets and processors to engineering, transport and supply. A third of Shetland businesses stated that more than half of their turnover was related to the fishing sector.
2: Find out more at shetlandfisherman.com.
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1: 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Camino, Idela, and then we have Ash with Stop the Wedding and Lady Gaga and Dochi with Runway. NTNLA is Idela.

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1: The AW189 helicopter based at Sumbra Rescue 800 was tasked to go to the 27-metre Whitby Whitefish boat Victory Rose, 70 nautical miles east of Fair Isle. A crewman with an arm injury was flown by the helicopter to Aberdeen. It has been decided, following a consultation, that the proposed speed limit on Kinharald Street in Lerwick will change on the 2nd of November, falling from 30 miles per hour to 20 miles per hour. A traffic regulation order notice has confirmed the change for Kinharald Street and some of its surrounding roads. Following a series of complaints, the Shetlands Council has decided against bringing in more traffic calming measures. At the same time, changes to the speed limit in Vaux and in Bray will also come into effect. At Vaux, the 30 miles per hour limit from the junction with the A970 past the Hall will remain, but beyond that, there will be a 40 miles per hour stretch rather than 60 miles per hour. On the approach to the south entrance of Bray, the limit will fall from 40 miles per hour to 30 miles per hour. In the latest water situation report from the Scottish Environment Protection Agency, Shetland remains at the normal level for water scarcity, along with Orkney and the Western Isles, with the normal level gradually moving eastwards from the West Mainland. Lower Tweed is the one area of significant scarcity. Loganair has apologised for a representative claiming, while giving evidence to the Scottish Parliament's Transport Committee on Tuesday, that the airline did not believe that the air discount scheme had had any impact on the number of passengers using their services. Loganair has accepted that this is not true. The Scottish Government has no plans to withdraw the air discount scheme, since the full fare will make air travel in and out of Shetland, Orkney and the Western Isles unaffordable for many. The air discount scheme was introduced in 2006 by Tavish Scott, when he was the Scottish Government Transport Minister, to provide a discount on fares, eventually rising to 50%, for islanders travelling in and out of the islands. UHI Shetland has welcomed this week's announcement of the award of funding through the Scottish Government's Marine Fund Scotland of £387,000 for a hybrid training boat and a further award of £73,000 towards the improvement of the Ling Stock assessment. The new hybrid training vessel will provide UHI Shetland students access to the technologies and skills that are increasingly shaping the maritime sector. Meanwhile, the improvement of the Ling Stock assessment is to further develop a stock assessment model that combines scientific survey data with industry-generated information. In a debate in the Scottish Parliament, Orkney member Liam MacArthur acknowledged the strong mutual benefits from connections forged between Scotland and Malawi, highlighting some of the local examples in Orkney. There are also examples in Shetland, with the Shetland Amenity Trust contributing to supply fruit trees to Malawi in 2008. There was also the Team Malawi Volunteer Project. In 2014, a 7-strong team of volunteers from Shetland spent 2 weeks in the Monkey Bay area of Malawi, assisting in orphanages, hospitals and schools through the Malawi Volunteering in Orphanages, Hospitals and Schools through the Malawi Volunteer Organisation. There's more news after this.

0: For info, visit nhsinformed.scot/childflu.
1: As part of the Scottish Government's mission to eradicate child poverty, a total of £10 million is being invested in the college sector to allow up to 2,400 parents access training at colleges across Scotland in order to enter work or to progress in work. The Raising Income Through Skills and Education initiative helps families at the greatest risk of poverty to access the skills and education they need to enter, sustain and progress in work. Police Scotland has said that 45 serving officers are suspended over allegations of violence against women and girls. Chief Constable Joe Farrell said that more would face sanctions over their behaviour. About 8,000 staff are still to be re-vetted for their roles after a change in regulations earlier this year. Research at St Andrews University has found that fallout from nuclear weapons testing since 1945 has been preserved in the teeth of sperm whales and killer whales, which had stranded and died along Scotland's coastline. St Andrews University explained that inside each whale tooth was a banded pattern of growth layers like tree rings. Radiocarbon produced by atmospheric nuclear weapons tested provided a time marker that allowed researchers to test whether the growth layers were deposited annually in sperm and killer whales. Labour won the Holborn and St Pancras by-election for the seat vacated by former Prime Minister Keir Starmer. Camden Council leader Sagal Abdiwali secured 45% of the vote, totalling 12,292. And Green Party leader Zach Polanski came in second with 8,928. Mr. Polanski said he will carry on as leader. Two Latvian citizens have been arrested after a fence was breached at RAF Molesworth in Cambridgeshire. The base is used by the US military and NATO for intelligence operations. The alert was raised when a Ministry of Defence police security patrol at RAF Molesworth identified an abandoned vehicle. The fish landings and the weather are after this.
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1: 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Whitefish box landings from Shetland Seafood Auctions. 11 boats landed about 1,500 boxes. The Archeress, the Ocean Challenge, the Quiet Waters, the Stella Maris, the Venture and the Venturous landed 883 boxes for Lerwick with more to land. The Angelina, the Comrades, the Radiant Star, the Resilient and the Tranquility landed 414 boxes for Scalawa with more to land. And the landings so far this week are about 6,700 boxes. The weather and the wind will be southeasterly, strong breeze, force 6, veering westerly, moderate breeze, force 4 by evening. The temperature will be 10 to 11 degrees.
3: 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Join us for Between Light and Sound, an immersive electronic music night by Nightmix, featuring DJs Drosso and Bex on Saturday the 17th of October. Chloe Tallick and John O'Sandilands will also be holding an artist talk and drop-in session about the Nightmix project on Sunday the 18th of October. Mareel Minis is a new monthly series of children's short films and creative workshops exploring the film's stories. Our first one takes place on Sunday the 18th of October. 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Catherine Gordon will lead informal, fun dance and bonding sessions between parents and their young children on Tuesdays. And finally, to celebrate Halloween, we're screening one of the earliest horror masterpieces, 1925's The Phantom of the Opera. This special screening will include a live score from Scottish composers Andrew Vasilek and Tommy Perman on Wednesday the 28th of October. Go to shetlandarts.org for more information and to book tickets.
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2: 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Coming up, Alex Warren, then Justin Bieber featuring Nicki Minaj, Beauty and a Beat, and Sky Newman and F.U. and U.F. Ordinary, it's Alex Warren.
3: They say the holy water's watered down, and this town's lost its faith. Our colors will fade eventually, so if our time is running out, day after day, we'll make the mundane a masterpiece. Oh my, my, oh my, my love, I take one look at you, you're taking me out.

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1: The AW189 helicopter based at Sumbra Rescue 800 was tasked to go to the 27-metre Whitby Whitefish boat Victory Rose, 70 nautical miles east of Fair Isle. A crewman with an arm injury was flown by the helicopter to Aberdeen. It has been decided, following a consultation, that the proposed speed limit on Kinharald Street in Lerwick will change on the 2nd of November, falling from 30 miles per hour to 20 miles per hour. A traffic regulation order notice has confirmed the change for Kinharald Street and some of its surrounding roads. Following a series of complaints, the Shetlands Council has decided against bringing in more traffic calming measures. At the same time, changes to the speed limit in Vaux and in Bray will also come into effect. At Vaux, the 30 miles per hour limit from the junction with the A970 past the Hall will remain, but beyond that, there will be a 40 miles per hour stretch rather than 60 miles per hour. On the approach to the south entrance to Bray, the limit will fall from 40 miles per hour to 30 miles per hour. In the latest water situation report from the Scottish Environment Protection Agency, Shetland remains at the normal level for water scarcity, along with Orkney and the Western Isles, with the normal level gradually moving eastwards from the West Mainland. Lower Tweed is the one area of significant scarcity. Loganair has apologised for a representative claiming, while giving evidence to the Scottish Parliament's Transport Committee on Tuesday, that the airline did not believe that the air discount scheme had had any impact on the number of passengers using their services. Loganair has accepted that this is not true. The Scottish Government has no plans to withdraw the air discount scheme, since the full fare will make air travel in and out of Shetland, Orkney and the Western Isles unaffordable for many. The air discount scheme was introduced in 2006 by Tavish Scott, when he was the Scottish Government Transport Minister, to provide a discount on fares, eventually rising to 50%, for islanders travelling in and out of the islands. UHI Shetland has welcomed this week's announcement of the award of funding through the Scottish Government's Marine Fund Scotland of £387,000 for a hybrid training boat and a further award of £73,000 towards the improvement of the Ling Stock Assessment. The new hybrid training vessel will provide UHI Shetland students access to the technologies and skills that are increasingly shaping the maritime sector. Meanwhile, the improvement of the Ling Stock Assessment is to further develop a stock assessment model that combines scientific survey data with industry-generated information. In a debate in the Scottish Parliament, Orkney member Liam MacArthur acknowledged the strong mutual benefits from connections forged between Scotland and Malawi, highlighting some of the local examples in Orkney. There are also examples in Shetland, with the Shetland Amenity Trust contributing to supply fruit trees to Malawi in 2008. There was also the Team Malawi Volunteer Project. In 2014, a seven-strong team of volunteers from Shetland spent 2 weeks in the Monkey Bay area of Malawi, assisting in orphanages, hospitals and schools through the Malawi Volunteer Organisation. There's more news after this.
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1: As part of the Scottish Government's mission to eradicate child poverty, a total of £10 million is being invested in the college sector to allow up to 2,400 parents access training at colleges across Scotland in order to enter work or to progress in work. The Raising Income Through Skills and Education initiative helps families at the greatest risk of poverty to access the skills and education they need to enter, sustain and progress in work. Police Scotland has said that 45 serving officers are suspended over allegations of violence against women and girls. Chief Constable Joe Farrell said that more would face sanctions over their behaviour. About 8,000 staff are still to be re-vetted for their roles after a change in regulations earlier this year. Research at St Andrews University has found that fallout from nuclear weapons testing since 1945 has been preserved in the teeth of sperm whales and killer whales, which is stranded and died along Scotland's coastline. St Andrews University explained that inside each whale tooth was a banded pattern of growth layers like tree rings. Radiocarbon produced by atmospheric nuclear weapons tested provided a time marker that allowed researchers to test whether the growth layers were deposited annually in sperm and killer whales. Labour won the Holborn and St Pancras by-election for the seat vacated by former Prime Minister Keir Starmer. Camden Council leader Sagal Abdiwali secured 45% of the vote, totalling 12,292. And Green Party leader Zach Polanski came in second with 8,928. Mr Polanski said he will carry on as leader. Two Latvian citizens have been arrested after a fence was breached at RAF Molesworth in Cambridgeshire, the base is used by the US military and NATO for intelligence operations. The alert was raised when a Ministry of Defence police security patrol at RAF Molesworth identified an abandoned vehicle. The fish landings and the weather are after this.
2: Did you know that?
3: Almost all of Shetland's caught whitefish and shellfish, mussels and salmon leave the islands on Northlink's passenger and freight vessels. If you were to take the containers of seafood shipped every year and lay them end to end, they would stretch for over 36 miles.
2: Find out more at shetlandfisherman.com.
1: Whitefish box landings from Shetland Seafood Auctions. 11 boats landed about 1,500 boxes. The Archeress, the Ocean Challenge, the Quiet Waters, the Stella Maris, the Venture and the Venturous landed 883 boxes for Lerwick with more to land. The Angelina, the Comrades, the Radiant Star, the Resilient and the Tranquility landed 414 boxes for Scalawa with more to land. And the landings so far this week are about 6,700 boxes. The weather and the wind will be southeasterly, strong breeze, force 6, veering westerly, moderate breeze, force 4 by evening. The temperature will be 10 to 11 degrees.
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1: 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Coming now, Ray, then Cat's Eye, Where's My Husband, and Wet Leg with Pokemon. First of all, it's Ray with Where Is My Husband.

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1: The EW189 helicopter based at Sumbra Rescue 800 was tasked to go to the 27-metre Whitby Whitefish boat Victory Rose, 70 nautical miles east of Fingermile. A crewman with an arm injury was flown by the helicopter to Aberdeen. It has been decided, following a consultation, that the proposed speed limit on Kinharrow Street in Lerwick will change on the 2nd of November, falling from 30 miles per hour to 20 miles per hour. A traffic regulation order notice has confirmed the change for Kinharrow Street and some of its surrounding roads. Following a series of complaints, the Shetlands Council has decided against bringing in more traffic calming measures. At the same time, changes to speed limits in Vaux and in Bray will also come into effect. At Vaux, the 30 miles per hour limit from the junction with the A970 past the Hall will remain, but beyond that there will be a 40 miles per hour stretch rather than the 60 miles per hour. On the approach to the south entrance to Bray, the limit will fall from 40 miles per hour to 30 miles per hour. In the latest water situation report from the Scottish Environment Protection Agency, Shetland remains at the normal level for water scarcity, along with Orkney in the Western Isles, with the normal level gradually moving eastwards from the West Mainland. Lower Tweed is the one area of significant scarcity. Loganair has apologised for a representative claiming, while giving evidence to the Scottish Parliament's Transport Committee on Tuesday, that the airline did not believe that the air discount scheme had had any impact on the number of passengers using their services. Loganair has accepted that this is not true. The Scottish Government has no plans to withdraw the air discount scheme, since the full fare would make air travel in and out of Shetland, Orkney and the Western Isles unaffordable for many. The air discount scheme was introduced in 2006 by Tavish Scott, when he was the Scottish Government Transport Minister, to provide a discount on fares, eventually rising to 50%, for islanders travelling in and out of the islands. UHI Shetland has welcomed this week's announcement of the award of funding through the Scottish Government's Marine Fund Scotland of £387,000 for a hybrid training boat and a further award of £73,000 towards the improvement of the Ling Stock Assessment. The new hybrid training vessel will provide UHI Shetland students access to the technologies and skills that are increasingly shaping the maritime sector. Meanwhile, the improvement in the Ling Stock Assessment is to further develop a stock assessment model that combines scientific survey data with industry-generated information. The weather, the wind will be southeasterly, strong breeze force 6, veering westerly, moderate breeze force 4 by evening. The temperature will be 10 to 11 degrees.
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2: ABC. Coming now, Noah Kahan, then Kermesse, Love Me Twice, and Chapel Row and Pink Pony Club. Orbiter from Noah Kahan. 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
1: The AW189 helicopter based at Sumbra Rescue 800 was tasked to go to the 27-metre Whitby Whitefish boat Victory Rose, 70 nautical miles east of Fairmile. A crewman with an arm injury was flown by the helicopter to Aberdeen. It has been decided, following a consultation, that the proposed speed limit on Kinharald Street in Lerwick will change on the 2nd of November, falling from 30 miles per hour to 20 miles per hour. A traffic regulation order notice has confirmed the change for Kinharald Street and some of its surrounding roads. Following a series of complaints, the Shetlands Council has decided against bringing in more traffic calming measures. At the same time, changes to speed limits in Vaux and in Bray will also come into effect. At Vaux, the 30 miles per hour limit from the junction with the A970 past the Hall will remain, but beyond that there will be a 40 miles per hour stretch rather than the 60 miles per hour. On the approach to the south entrance to Bray, the limit will fall from 40 miles per hour to 30 miles per hour. In the latest water situation report from the Scottish Environment Protection Agency, Shetland remains at the normal level for water scarcity, along with Orkney and the Western Isles, with the normal level gradually moving eastwards from the West Mainland. Lower Tweed is the one area of significant scarcity. Loganair has apologised for a representative claiming, while giving evidence to the Scottish Parliament's Transport Committee on Tuesday, that the airline did not believe that the air discount scheme had had any impact on the number of passengers using their services. Loganair has accepted that this is not true. The Scottish Government has no plans to withdraw the air discount scheme, since the full fare would make air travel in and out of Shetland, Orkney and the Western Isles unaffordable for many. The air discount scheme was introduced in 2006 by Tavish Scott, when he was the Scottish Government Transport Minister, to provide a discount on fares, eventually rising to 50%, for islanders travelling in and out of the islands. UHI Shetland has welcomed this week's announcement of the award of funding through the Scottish Government's Marine Fund Scotland of £387,000 for a hybrid training boat, and a further award of £73,000 towards the improvement of the Ling Stock Assessment. The new hybrid training vessel will provide UHI Shetland students access to the technologies and skills that are increasingly shaping the maritime sector. Meanwhile, the improvement in the Ling Stock Assessment is to further develop a stock assessment model that combines scientific survey data with industry-generated information. The weather, the wind will be southeasterly, strong breeze force 6, veering westerly, moderate breeze force 4 by evening. The temperature will be 10 to 11 degrees.
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1: 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And Sarah Larson, midnight, son. Sign of the times, says Harry Styles.

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1: The AW189 helicopter based at Sumbra Rescue 800 was tasked to go to the 27-metre Whitby whitefish boat Victory Rose, 70 nautical miles east of Fairmile. A crewman with an arm injury was flown by the helicopter to Aberdeen. It has been decided, following a consultation, that the proposed speed limit on Kinharald Street in Lerwick will change on the 2nd of November, falling from 30 miles per hour to 20 miles per hour. A traffic regulation order notice has confirmed the change for Kinharald Street and some of its surrounding roads. Following a series of complaints, the Shetlands Council has decided against bringing in more traffic calming measures. At the same time, changes to speed limits in Vaux and in Bray will also come into effect. At Vaux, the 30 miles per hour limit from the junction with the A970 past the Hall will remain, but beyond that there will be a 40 miles per hour stretch rather than the 60 miles per hour. On the approach to the south entrance to Bray, the limit will fall from 40 miles per hour to 30 miles per hour. In the latest water situation report from the Scottish Environment Protection Agency, Shetland remains at the normal level for water scarcity, along with Orkney in the Western Isles, with the normal level gradually moving eastwards from the West Mainland. Lower Tweed is the one area of significant scarcity. Loganair has apologised for a representative claiming, while giving evidence to the Scottish Parliament's Transport Committee on Tuesday, that the airline did not believe that the air discount scheme had had any impact on the number of passengers using their services. Loganair has accepted that this is not true. The Scottish Government has no plans to withdraw the air discount scheme, since the full fare would make air travel in and out of Shetland, Orkney and the Western Isles unaffordable for many. The air discount scheme was introduced in 2006 by Tavish Scott, when he was the Scottish Government Transport Minister, to provide a discount on fares, eventually rising to 50%, for islanders travelling in and out of the islands. UHI Shetland has welcomed this week's announcement of the award of funding through the Scottish Government's Marine Fund Scotland of £387,000 for a hybrid training boat and a further award of £73,000 towards the improvement of the Ling Stock Assessment. The new hybrid training vessel will provide UHI Shetland students access to the technologies and skills that are increasingly shaping the maritime sector. Meanwhile, the improvement in the Ling Stock Assessment is to further develop a stock assessment model that combines scientific survey data with industry-generated information. The weather, the wind will be southeasterly, strong breeze force 6, veering westerly, moderate breeze force 4 by evening. The temperature will be 10 to 11 degrees.
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0: SIBC. Now we have Madonna and Charlie XCX, and then from West Lothian the Snuts with Knuckles, and Sam Fender and Olivia Dean with Rain Me In. That's the Terry After Hours. It's Madonna and Charlie XCX. You want to talk about-

You are babe. It's been a long road since you found God. Was he up there? Was he up there? Took you a minute, you've been punching the light. It's been a hard day's night. It's kinda like when you fight your way out, show me your knuckles, baby.

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let's get the party started. See you at the bar, you was hardly talking. That's when I knew that your heart was scarring. Friends to lovers need a part to star in. Like, wait, babe, let me ask your pardon. This ain't Gucci, this is Prada, darling. If you want something, you can

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1: The AW189 helicopter based at Sumbra Rescue 800 was tasked to go to the 27-metre Whitby Whitefish boat Victory Rose, 70 nautical miles east of Fairmile. A crewman with an arm injury was flown by the helicopter to Aberdeen. It has been decided, following a consultation, that the proposed speed limit on Kinharald Street in Lerwick will change on the 2nd of November, falling from 30 miles per hour to 20 miles per hour. A traffic regulation order notice has confirmed the change for Kinharald Street and some of its surrounding roads. Following a series of complaints, the Shetlands Council has decided against bringing in more traffic calming measures. At the same time, changes to speed limits in Vaux and in Bray will also come into effect. At Vaux, the 30 miles per hour limit from the junction with the A970 past the Hall will remain, but beyond that there will be a 40 miles per hour stretch rather than the 60 miles per hour. On the approach to the south entrance to Bray, the limit will fall from 40 miles per hour to 30 miles per hour. In the latest water situation report from the Scottish Environment Protection Agency, Shetland remains at the normal level for water scarcity, along with Orkney in the Western Isles, with a normal level gradually moving eastwards from the West Mainland. Lower Tweed is the one area of significant scarcity. Loganair has apologised for a representative claiming, while giving evidence to the Scottish Parliament's Transport Committee on Tuesday, that the airline did not believe that the air discount scheme had had any impact on the number of passengers using their services. Loganair has accepted that this is not true. The Scottish Government has no plans to withdraw the air discount scheme, since the full fare would make air travel in and out of Shetland, Orkney and the Western Isles unaffordable for many. The air discount scheme was introduced in 2006 by Tavish Scott, when he was the Scottish Government Transport Minister, to provide a discount on fares, eventually rising to 50% for islanders travelling in and out of the islands. UHI Shetland has welcomed this week's announcement of the award of funding through the Scottish Government's Marine Fund Scotland of £387,000 for a hybrid training boat and a further award of £73,000 towards the improvement of the Ling Stock Assessment. The new hybrid training vessel will provide UHI Shetland students access to the technologies and skills that are increasingly shaping the maritime sector. Meanwhile, the improvement in the Ling Stock Assessment is to further develop a stock assessment model that combines scientific survey data with industry-generated information. The weather, the wind will be southeasterly, strong breeze force 6, veering westerly, moderate breeze force 4 by evening. The temperature will be 10 to 11 degrees.
2: 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From visionary filmmaker Zach Cregger comes Resident Evil, a thrilling and terrifying survival horror. 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Peter Parker has devoted himself to fighting crime full-time to protect New York in Spider-Man Brand New Day. 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English National Ballet presents The Sleeping Beauty and Hadestown the Musical. 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

Ladies and gentlemen, I'm gonna tell you about one of the many men. Name is irrelevant, height is irrelevant. He was 1 out of 10, I wish that I knew it then. I'm still recovering.

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1: The Scottish Government has decided to close the Scottish Broadband Voucher Scheme to new applicants from the 20th of November. The scheme was introduced to support homes and businesses that could not access affordable supervised broadband through commercial provision or through publicly subsidised delivery programmes. In Shetland, 2,422 homes and businesses had R100 contracts planned for delivery. Of those, 2,203 R100 contracts have been delivered, and 43 homes and businesses have been delivered under the R100 Scottish Broadband Voucher Scheme for delivering superfast broadband to the hardest to reach parts. Now, the Scottish Government's Digital Directorate, in a message to members of the Scottish Parliament, has said that, following a review of market conditions, the Scottish Broadband Voucher Scheme will close to new applicants this year. Speaking to the Energy for All conference in Dundee, the Scottish Labour leader Michael Mara has said that £100 million of revenues from the ScotWind programme should be ring-fenced and used to help local communities to take stakes in local energy projects. Mr. Mara said that this would allow the wealth generated by those local energy projects could be reinvested in the area through dividends to local people or lower energy bills. The Coast Guard AW189 helicopter based at Sumbra Rescue 800 was tasked to go to the 27-metre Whitby whitefish boat Victory Rose, 70 nautical miles east of Fairmile. A crewman with an arm injury was flown by the helicopter to Aberdeen. Research at St Andrews University has found that fallout from nuclear weapons testing since 1945 has been preserved in the teeth of sperm whale and killer whales, which is stranded and died along Scotland's coastline. St Andrews University explained that inside each whale tooth was a banded pattern of growth layers like tree rings. Radiocarbon produced by atmospheric nuclear weapons testing provided a time marker that allowed researchers to test whether the growth layers were deposited annually in sperm and killer whales. In the latest water situation report from the Scottish Environment Protection Agency, Shetland remains at the normal level for water scarcity, along with Orkney in the Western Isles, with normal level gradually moving eastwards from the West Mainland. Lower Tweed is the one area of significant scarcity. Researchers at the University of Glasgow are to investigate the most serious health risks posed by midges and mosquitoes. The team has secured funding to study emerging diseases spread by the insects and to help improve preparedness for future outbreaks. Recent cases of the blue tongue virus, which has badly affected livestock across the United Kingdom, are believed to have been spread via midges. Everton Football Club has been put up for sale less than 2 years after the current owners, the Fredkin Group, took control of the Premier League club. The Fredkin Group, a privately held business and investment consortium, said that it was exploring new investment options, which include selling the club should suitable new owners come forward. At the Danish Travel Awards, Faroes Atlantic Airways took home the award in the Best Charter Airline category. Atlantic Airways provides group charter flights, ad hoc charters, and aircraft crew maintenance and insurance services, using its modern fleet of Airbus A320 aircraft and AW139 helicopters. There may be disappointment for Donald Trump in that he is not going to be awarded the Nobel Peace Prize this year, like he wanted. The 126th Nobel Peace Prize 2026 is to be awarded by the Norwegian Nobel Committee to Navi Pillay, a former United Nations Human Rights Commissioner who has been recognised for her efforts to promote peace and international law. 287 candidates were nominated, with 208 individuals, including Donald Trump, and 79 organisations. The weather and the wind will be southwesterly to northwesterly, light air force 1 to gentle breeze force 3. The temperature will be about 11 degrees going down to 6 degrees.
0: 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If you don't have access to the internet or have a disability which prevents you from applying online, please call 01595 744 032. DH Marine Retail Shop. 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
2: 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Ice Like Empty, it's Hamish Hawk from Edinburgh. 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
1: The Scottish Government has decided to close the Scottish Broadband Voucher Scheme to new applicants from the 20th of November. The scheme was introduced to support homes and businesses that could not access affordable supervised broadband through commercial provision or through publicly subsidised delivery programmes. In Shetland, 2,422 homes and businesses had R100 contracts planned for delivery. Of those, 2,203 R100 contracts have been delivered, and 43 homes and businesses have been delivered under the R100 Scottish Broadband Voucher Scheme for delivering superfast broadband to the hardest-to-reach parts. Now, the Scottish Government's Digital Directorate, in a message to members of the Scottish Parliament, has said that, following a review of market conditions, the Scottish Broadband Voucher Scheme will close to new applicants this year. Speaking to the Energy for All conference in Dundee, the Scottish Labour leader Michael Mara has said that £100 million of revenues from the ScotWind programme should be ring-fenced and used to help local communities to take stakes in local energy projects. Mr Mara said that this would allow the wealth generated by those local energy projects could be reinvested in the area through dividends to local people or lower energy bills. The Coast Guard AW189 helicopter based at Sumbra, Rescue 800, was tasked to go to the 27-metre Whitby whitefish boat Victory Rose, 70 nautical miles east of Fairmile. A crewman with an arm injury was flown by the helicopter to Aberdeen. Research at St Andrews University has found that fallout from nuclear weapons testing since 1945 has been preserved in the teeth of sperm whale and killer whales, which is stranded and died along Scotland's coastline. St Andrews University explained that inside each whale tooth was a banded pattern of growth layers like tree rings. Radiocarbon produced by atmospheric nuclear weapons testing provided a time marker that allowed researchers to test whether the growth layers were deposited annually in sperm and killer whales. In the latest water situation report from the Scottish Environment Protection Agency, Shetland remains at the normal level for water scarcity, along with Orkney in the Western Isles, with normal level gradually moving eastwards from the West Mainland. Lower Tweed is the one area of significant scarcity. The weather and the wind will be southwesterly to northwesterly, light air force 1 to gentle breeze force 3. The temperature will be 11 degrees going down to 6 degrees.
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1: IBC. Now we have Justin Bieber, Nicki Minaj, and then Ed Sheeran a little more, and Ash will stop the wedding. Beauty and the Beat, it's Justin Bieber.

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1: The Scottish Government has decided to close the Scottish Broadband Voucher Scheme to new applicants from the 20th of November. The scheme was introduced to support homes and businesses that could not access affordable supervised broadband through commercial provision or through publicly subsidised delivery programmes. In Shetland, 2,422 homes and businesses had R100 contracts planned for delivery. Of those, 2,203 R100 contracts have been delivered, and 43 homes and businesses have been delivered under the R100 Scottish Broadband Voucher Scheme for delivering superfast broadband to the hardest to reach parts. Now, the Scottish Government's Digital Directorate, in a message to members of the Scottish Parliament, has said that, following a review of market conditions, the Scottish Broadband Voucher Scheme will close to new applicants this year. Speaking to the Energy for All conference in Dundee, the Scottish Labour leader Michael Mara has said that £100 million of revenues from the ScotWind programme should be ring-fenced and used to help local communities to take stakes in local energy projects. Mr Mara said that this would allow the wealth generated by those local energy projects could be reinvested in the area through dividends to local people or lower energy bills. The Coast Guard AW189 helicopter based at Sumbra Rescue 800 was tasked to go to the 27-metre Whitby whitefish boat Victory Rose, 70 nautical miles east of Fairmile. A crewman with an arm injury was flown by the helicopter to Aberdeen. Research at St Andrews University has found that fallout from nuclear weapons testing since 1945 has been preserved in the teeth of sperm whale and killer whales, which is stranded and died along Scotland's coastline. St Andrews University explained that inside each whale tooth was a banded pattern of growth layers like tree rings. Radiocarbon produced by atmospheric nuclear weapons testing provided a time marker that allowed researchers to test whether the growth layers were deposited annually in sperm and killer whales. In the latest water situation report from the Scottish Environment Protection Agency, Shetland remains at the normal level for water scarcity, along with Orkney in the Western Isles, with normal level gradually moving eastwards from the West Mainland. Lower Tweed is the one area of significant scarcity. The weather and the wind will be southwesterly to northwesterly, light air force 1 to gentle breeze force 3. The temperature will be 11 degrees, going down to 6 degrees.
0: Events coming soon from Shetland Arts. Join us for Between Light and Sound, an immersive electronic music night by Nightmix, featuring DJs Drosso and Bex on Saturday the 17th of October. Chloe Tallick and Jono Sandilands will also be holding an artist talk and drop-in session about the Nightmix project on Sunday the 18th of October. Mareel Minis is a new monthly series of children's short films and creative workshops exploring the film's stories. Our first one takes place on Sunday the 18th of October. If you are a young parent under 26, why not try our early years dance classes? Catherine Gordon will lead informal, fun dance and bonding sessions between parents and their young children on Tuesdays. And finally, to celebrate Halloween, we're screening one of the earliest horror masterpieces, 1925's The Phantom of the Opera. This special screening will include a live score from Scottish composers Andrew Vasilek and Tommy Perman on Wednesday the 28th of October. Go to shetlandarts.org for more information and to book tickets.
2: 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For information on these jobs or to sign up for job alert emails, go to myjobscotland.gov.uk. 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
1: 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Something more from Scotland's Cammy Barnes.

mundane, a masterpiece. Oh my, my, oh my, my love. I take one look at you, you're taking me out.

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1: The Scottish Government has decided to close the Scottish Broadband Voucher Scheme to new applicants from the 20th of November. The scheme was introduced to support homes and businesses that could not access affordable supervised broadband through commercial provision or through publicly subsidised delivery programmes. In Shetland, 2,422 homes and businesses had R100 contracts planned for delivery. Of those, 2,203 R100 contracts have been delivered, and 43 homes and businesses have been delivered under the R100 Scottish Broadband Voucher Scheme for delivering superfast broadband to the hardest-to-reach parts. Now, the Scottish Government's Digital Directorate, in a message to members of the Scottish Parliament, has said that, following a review of market conditions, the Scottish Broadband Voucher Scheme will close to new applicants this year. Speaking to the Energy for All conference in Dundee, the Scottish Labour leader Michael Mara has said that £100 million of revenues from the ScotWind programme should be ring-fenced and used to help local communities to take stakes in local energy projects. Mr Mara said that this would allow the wealth generated by those local energy projects could be reinvested in the area through dividends to local people or lower energy bills. The Coast Guard AW189 helicopter based at Sumbra, Rescue 800, was tasked to go to the 27-metre Whitby whitefish boat Victory Rose, 70 nautical miles east of Fairmile. A crewman with an arm injury was flown by the helicopter to Aberdeen. Research at St Andrews University has found that fallout from nuclear weapons testing since 1945 has been preserved in the teeth of sperm whale and killer whales, which has stranded and died along Scotland's coastline. St Andrews University explained that inside each whale tooth was a banded pattern of growth layers like tree rings. Radiocarbon produced by atmospheric nuclear weapons testing provided a time marker that allowed researchers to test whether the growth layers were deposited annually in sperm and killer whales. In the latest water situation report from the Scottish Environment Protection Agency, Shetland remains at the normal level for water scarcity, along with Orkney in the Western Isles, with normal level gradually moving eastwards from the West Mainland. Lower Tweed is the one area of significant scarcity. The weather and the wind will be southwesterly to northwesterly, light air force 1 to gentle breeze force 3. The temperature will be 11 degrees going down to 6 degrees.
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1: 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Ariana Grande, then Sam Fender at Arm's Length, and Olivia Rodrigo with The Cure. 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
1: The Scottish Government has decided to close the Scottish Broadband Voucher Scheme to new applicants from the 20th of November. The scheme was introduced to support homes and businesses that could not access affordable supervised broadband through commercial provision or through publicly subsidised delivery programmes. In Shetland, 2,422 homes and businesses had R100 contracts planned for delivery. Of those, 2,203 R100 contracts have been delivered, and 43 homes and businesses have been delivered under the R100 Scottish Broadband Voucher Scheme for delivering superfast broadband to the hardest-to-reach parts. Now, the Scottish Government's Digital Directorate, in a message to members of the Scottish Parliament, has said that, following a review of market conditions, the Scottish Broadband Voucher Scheme will close to new applicants this year. Speaking to the Energy for All conference in Dundee, the Scottish Labour leader Michael Mara has said that £100 million of revenues from the ScotWind programme should be ring-fenced and used to help local communities to take stakes in local energy projects. Mr Mara said that this would allow the wealth generated by those local energy projects could be reinvested in the area through dividends to local people or lower energy bills. The Coast Guard AW189 helicopter based at Sumbra, Rescue 800, was tasked to go to the 27-metre Whitby whitefish boat Victory Rose, 70 nautical miles east of Fairmile. A crewman with an arm injury was flown by the helicopter to Aberdeen. Research at St Andrews University has found that fallout from nuclear weapons testing since 1945 has been preserved in the teeth of sperm whale and killer whales, which has stranded and died along Scotland's coastline. St Andrews University explained that inside each whale tooth was a banded pattern of growth layers like tree rings. Radiocarbon produced by atmospheric nuclear weapons testing provided a time marker that allowed researchers to test whether the growth layers were deposited annually in sperm and killer whales. In the latest water situation report from the Scottish Environment Protection Agency, Shetland remains at the normal level for water scarcity, along with Orkney in the Western Isles, with normal level gradually moving eastwards from the West Mainland. Lower Tweed is the one area of significant scarcity. Researchers at the University of Glasgow are to investigate the most serious health risks posed by midges and mosquitoes. The team has secured funding to study emerging diseases spread by the insects and to help improve preparedness for future outbreaks. Recent cases of the blue tongue virus, which has badly affected livestock across the United Kingdom, are believed to have been spread via midges. Everton Football Club has been put up for sale less than 2 years after the current owners, the Fredkin Group, took control of the Premier League club. The Fredkin Group, a privately held business and investment consortium, said that it was exploring new investment options, which include selling the club should suitable new owners come forward. At the Danish Travel Awards, Faroes Atlantic Airways took home the award in the Best Charter Airline category. Atlantic Airways provides group charter flights, ad hoc charters, and aircraft crew maintenance and insurance services, using its modern fleet of Airbus A320 aircraft and AW139 helicopters. There may be disappointment for Donald Trump in that he is not going to be awarded the Nobel Peace Prize this year like he wanted. The 126th Nobel Peace Prize 2026 is to be awarded by the Norwegian Nobel Committee to Navi Pillay, a former United Nations Human Rights Commissioner who has been recognised for her efforts to promote peace and international law. 287 candidates were nominated, with 208 individuals, including Donald Trump, and 79 organisations. The weather and the wind will be southwesterly to northwesterly, light air force 1 to gentle breeze force 3. The temperature will be about 11 degrees going down to 6 degrees.
2: Screening this week at Mareel, Anne Hathaway stars with Dakota Johnson and Josh Hartnett in Verity, an adaptation of the best-selling Colleen Hoover novel. Daisy Edgar-Jones leads a fresh, irresistible new take on the classic Jane Austen novel, Sense and Sensibility. From visionary filmmaker Zach Cregger comes Resident Evil, a thrilling and terrifying survival horror. Cinematic adventure North Sea Nature Untamed takes us underwater into the hidden marine wilderness. Peter Parker has devoted himself to fighting crime full-time to protect New York in Spider-Man Brand New Day. We have lots of films to keep bairns entertained through the school holidays, including Shaun the Sheep, The Beast of Mossy Bottom, Toy Story 5 and Matilda. The Cycle of Love tells the extraordinary true story of a 6,000-mile bicycle journey across Europe and Asia. Finally, see two stage productions filmed live for cinema. English National Ballet presents The Sleeping Beauty and Hadestown the Musical. Go to sheltontheArts.org for more information and to book tickets.
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1: The Scottish Government has decided to close the Scottish Broadband Voucher Scheme to new applicants from the 20th of November. The scheme was introduced to support homes and businesses that could not access affordable supervised broadband through commercial provision or through publicly subsidised delivery programmes. In Shetland, 2,422 homes and businesses had R100 contracts planned for delivery. Of those, 2,203 R100 contracts have been delivered, and 43 homes and businesses have been delivered under the R100 Scottish Broadband Voucher Scheme for delivering superfast broadband to the hardest to reach parts. Now, the Scottish Government's Digital Directorate, in a message to members of the Scottish Parliament, has said that, following a review of market conditions, the Scottish Broadband Voucher Scheme will close to new applicants this year. Speaking to the Energy for All conference in Dundee, the Scottish Labour leader Michael Mara has said that £100 million of revenues from the ScotWind programme should be ring-fenced and used to help local communities to take stakes in local energy projects. Mr Mara said that this would allow the wealth generated by those local energy projects could be reinvested in the area through dividends to local people or lower energy bills. The Coast Guard AW189 helicopter based at Sumbra, Rescue 800, was tasked to go to the 27-metre Whitby whitefish boat Victory Rose, 70 nautical miles east of Fairmile. A crewman with an arm injury was flown by the helicopter to Aberdeen. Research at St Andrews University has found that fallout from nuclear weapons testing since 1945 has been preserved in the teeth of sperm whale and killer whales, which has stranded and died along Scotland's coastline. St Andrews University explained that inside each whale tooth was a banded pattern of growth layers like tree rings. Radiocarbon produced by atmospheric nuclear weapons testing provided a time marker that allowed researchers to test whether the growth layers were deposited annually in sperm and killer whales. In the latest water situation report from the Scottish Environment Protection Agency, Shetland remains at the normal level for water scarcity, along with Orkney in the Western Isles, with normal level gradually moving eastwards from the West Mainland. Lower Tweed is the one area of significant scarcity. Researchers at the University of Glasgow are to investigate the most serious health risks posed by midges and mosquitoes. The team has secured funding to study emerging diseases spread by the insects and to help improve preparedness for future outbreaks. Recent cases of the blue tongue virus, which has badly affected livestock across the United Kingdom, are believed to have been spread via midges. Everton Football Club has been put up for sale less than 2 years after the current owners, the Fredkin Group, took control of the Premier League club. The Fredkin Group, a privately held business and investment consortium, said that it was exploring new investment options, which include selling the club should suitable new owners come forward. At the Danish Travel Awards, Faroes Atlantic Airways took home the award in the Best Charter Airline category. Atlantic Airways provides group charter flights, ad hoc charters, and aircraft crew maintenance and insurance services, using its modern fleet of Airbus A320 aircraft and AW139 helicopters. There may be disappointment for Donald Trump in that he is not going to be awarded the Nobel Peace Prize this year like he wanted. The 126th Nobel Peace Prize 2026 is to be awarded by the Norwegian Nobel Committee to Navi Pillay, a former United Nations Human Rights Commissioner who has been recognised for her efforts to promote peace and international law. 287 candidates were nominated, with 208 individuals, including Donald Trump, and 79 organisations. The weather and the wind will be southwesterly to northwesterly, light air force 1 to gentle breeze force 3. The temperature will be about 11 degrees going down to 6 degrees.
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6: Must be won.
2: Yes, the lotto jackpot must be won this Saturday. What are you waiting for? Get your ticket today. Lotto from the National Lottery. 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Players must be 18 or over.
1: SIBC. It's Sam Fender, Livy Dean, Fender Revelers with Vinland and Dave featuring Thames and Raindance. Rain me in, Sam Fender and Livy Dean.

Let's get the party started. See you at the bar, you was hardly talking. That's when I knew that your heart was scarring. Friends to lovers need a part to star in. Like, wait, babe, let me ask your pardon. This ain't Gucci, this is Prada, darling. If you want something, you can ask.

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1: The Scottish Government has decided to close the Scottish Broadband Voucher Scheme to new applicants from the 20th of November. The scheme was introduced to support homes and businesses that could not access affordable supervised broadband through commercial provision or through publicly subsidised delivery programmes. In Shetland, 2,422 homes and businesses had R100 contracts planned for delivery. Of those, 2,203 R100 contracts have been delivered, and 43 homes and businesses have been delivered under the R100 Scottish Broadband Voucher Scheme for delivering superfast broadband to the hardest to reach parts. Now, the Scottish Government's Digital Directorate, in a message to members of the Scottish Parliament, has said that, following a review of market conditions, the Scottish Broadband Voucher Scheme will close to new applicants this year. Speaking to the Energy for All conference in Dundee, the Scottish Labour leader Michael Mara has said that £100 million of revenues from the ScotWind programme should be ring-fenced and used to help local communities to take stakes in local energy projects. Mr Mara said that this would allow the wealth generated by those local energy projects could be reinvested in the area through dividends to local people or lower energy bills. The Coast Guard AW189 helicopter based at Sumbra, Rescue 800, was tasked to go to the 27-metre Whitby whitefish boat Victory Rose, 70 nautical miles east of Fairmile. A crewman with an arm injury was flown by the helicopter to Aberdeen. Research at St Andrews University has found that fallout from nuclear weapons testing since 1945 has been preserved in the teeth of sperm whale and killer whales, which has stranded and died along Scotland's coastline. St Andrews University explained that inside each whale tooth was a banded pattern of growth layers like tree rings. Radiocarbon produced by atmospheric nuclear weapons testing provided a time marker that allowed researchers to test whether the growth layers were deposited annually in sperm and killer whales. In the latest water situation report from the Scottish Environment Protection Agency, Shetland remains at the normal level for water scarcity, along with Orkney in the Western Isles, with normal level gradually moving eastwards from the West Mainland. Lower Tweed is the one area of significant scarcity. Researchers at the University of Glasgow are to investigate the most serious health risks posed by midges and mosquitoes. The team has secured funding to study emerging diseases spread by the insects and to help improve preparedness for future outbreaks. Recent cases of the blue tongue virus, which has badly affected livestock across the United Kingdom, are believed to have been spread via midges. Everton Football Club has been put up for sale less than 2 years after the current owners, the Fredkin Group, took control of the Premier League club. The Fredkin Group, a privately held business and investment consortium, said that it was exploring new investment options, which include selling the club should suitable new owners come forward. At the Danish Travel Awards, Faroes Atlantic Airways took home the award in the Best Charter Airline category. Atlantic Airways provides group charter flights, ad hoc charters, and aircraft crew maintenance and insurance services, using its modern fleet of Airbus A320 aircraft and AW139 helicopters. There may be disappointment for Donald Trump in that he is not going to be awarded the Nobel Peace Prize this year like he wanted. The 126th Nobel Peace Prize 2026 is to be awarded by the Norwegian Nobel Committee to Navi Pillay, a former United Nations Human Rights Commissioner who has been recognised for her efforts to promote peace and international law. 287 candidates were nominated, with 208 individuals, including Donald Trump, and 79 organisations. The weather and the wind will be southwesterly to northwesterly, light air force 1 to gentle breeze force 3. The temperature will be about 11 degrees going down to 6 degrees.
2: Lerwick is shortlisted to become the UK's first town of culture in 2028, and we want to hear your ideas. What could happen if culture was at the heart of Lerwick? What would you love to see, do or be part of? 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
0: Yes, the Lotto jackpot must be won this Saturday. 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Players must be 18 or over.
1: 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Now we have Ella Langley, Calvin Harris featuring Clementine Douglas and Blessings, and Dua Lipa with Training Season. Be her, it's Ella Langley.

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1: The Scottish Government has decided to close the Scottish Broadband Voucher Scheme to new applicants from the 20th of November. The scheme was introduced to support homes and businesses that could not access affordable superfast broadband through commercial provision or through publicly subsidised delivery programmes. In Shetland, 2,422 homes and businesses had R100 contracts planned for delivery. Of those, 2,203 R100 contracts have been delivered, and 43 homes and businesses have been delivered under the R100 Scottish Broadband Voucher Scheme for delivering superfast broadband to the hardest to reach parts. Now the Scottish Government's Digital Directorate, in a message to members of the Scottish Parliament, has said that, following a review of market conditions, the Scottish Broadband Voucher Scheme will close to new applicants this year. Speaking to the Energy for All conference in Dundee, the Scottish Labour leader Michael Marr has said that £100 million of revenues from the ScotWind programme should be ring-fenced and used to help local communities to take stakes in local energy projects. Mr. Marr said that this would allow wealth generated by those local energy projects could be reinvested in the area through dividends to local people or lower energy bills.
2: Picture your child's nose. 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

Better days are coming, if no one told you. I hate to hear you crying over the phone, dear. For 7 years running, you've been a soldier. But better days are coming, better days are coming for you. So when the night feels like forever,

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1: The Scottish Government has decided to close the Scottish Broadband Voucher Scheme to new applicants from the 20th of November. The scheme was introduced to support homes and businesses that could not access affordable superfast broadband through commercial provision or through publicly subsidised delivery programmes. In Shetland, 2,422 homes and businesses had R100 contracts planned for delivery. Of those, 2,203 R100 contracts have been delivered, and 43 homes and businesses have been delivered under the R100 Scottish Broadband Voucher Scheme for delivering superfast broadband to the hardest to reach parts. Now, the Scottish Government's Digital Directorate, in a message to members of the Scottish Parliament, has said that, following a review of market conditions, the Scottish Broadband Voucher Scheme will close to new applicants this year. Speaking to the Energy for All conference in Dundee, the Scottish Labour leader Michael Marr has said that £100 million of revenues from the ScotWind programme should be ring-fenced and used to help local communities to take stakes in local energy projects. Mr Marr said that this would allow wealth generated by those local energy projects could be reinvested in the area through dividends to local people or lower energy bills.
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2: 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Peter Parker has devoted himself to fighting crime full-time to protect New York in Spider-Man Brand New Day. 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The Cycle of Love tells the extraordinary true story of a 6,000-mile bicycle journey across Europe and Asia. Finally, see two stage productions filmed live for cinema. English National Ballet presents The Sleeping Beauty and Hadestown the Musical. 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
1: Starting now, it's Adela, and then Leave a Hair in a Beluga Lagoon in the Glen and Somber My Body Isn't Ready. 8 in LA, it's Adela.

0: SIBC News.
1: The Scottish Government has decided to close the Scottish Broadband Voucher Scheme to new applicants from the 20th of November. The scheme was introduced to support homes and businesses that could not access affordable superfast broadband through commercial provision or through publicly subsidised delivery programmes. In Shetland, 2,422 homes and businesses had R100 contracts planned for delivery. Of those, 2,203 R100 contracts have been delivered, and 43 homes and businesses have been delivered under the R100 Scottish Broadband Voucher Scheme for delivering superfast broadband to the hardest-to-reach parts. Now the Scottish Government's Digital Directorate, in a message to members of the Scottish Parliament, has said that, following a review of market conditions, the Scottish Broadband Voucher Scheme will close to new applicants this year. Speaking to the Energy for All conference in Dundee, the Scottish Labour leader Michael Marr has said that £100 million of revenues from the ScotWind programme should be ring-fenced and used to help local communities to take stakes in local energy projects. Mr. Marr said that this would allow wealth generated by those local energy projects could be reinvested in the area through dividends to local people or lower energy bills.
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1: 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It's Ash and then Sunny Fadara, D.O.D. and Puppy Bascom, and think about us and Sugar Babes and Ghost. 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
1: The Scottish Government has decided to close the Scottish Broadband Voucher Scheme to new applicants from the 20th of November. The scheme was introduced to support homes and businesses that could not access affordable superfast broadband through commercial provision or through publicly subsidised delivery programmes. In Shetland, 2,422 homes and businesses had R100 contracts planned for delivery. Of those, 2,203 R100 contracts have been delivered, and 43 homes and businesses have been delivered under the R100 Scottish Broadband Voucher Scheme for delivering superfast broadband to the hardest to reach parts. Now the Scottish Government's Digital Directorate, in a message to members of the Scottish Parliament, has said that, following a review of market conditions, the Scottish Broadband Voucher Scheme will close to new applicants this year. Speaking to the Energy for All conference in Dundee, the Scottish Labour leader Michael Marr has said that £100 million of revenues from the ScotWind programme should be ring-fenced and used to help local communities to take stakes in local energy projects. Mr. Marr said that this would allow wealth generated by those local energy projects could be reinvested in the area through dividends to local people or lower energy bills.
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1: It's Jimmy Miller and the Brontes from Glasgow Wouldn't Be Me, and Cammy Barnes also from Scotland and Something More. But first, Baby Doll from Jimmy.

0: SIBC News.
1: The Scottish Government has decided to close the Scottish Broadband Voucher Scheme to new applicants from the 20th of November. The scheme was introduced to support homes and businesses that could not access affordable superfast broadband through commercial provision or through publicly subsidised delivery programmes. In Shetland, 2,422 homes and businesses had R100 contracts planned for delivery. Of those, 2,203 R100 contracts have been delivered, and 43 homes and businesses have been delivered under the R100 Scottish Broadband Voucher Scheme for delivering superfast broadband to the hardest to reach parts. Now the Scottish Government's Digital Directorate, in a message to members of the Scottish Parliament, has said that, following a review of market conditions, the Scottish Broadband Voucher Scheme will close to new applicants this year. Speaking to the Energy for All conference in Dundee, the Scottish Labour leader Michael Marr has said that £100 million of revenues from the ScotWind programme should be ring-fenced and used to help local communities to take stakes in local energy projects. Mr. Marr said that this would allow wealth generated by those local energy projects could be reinvested in the area through dividends to local people or lower energy bills.
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let's get the party started. See you at the bar, you was hardly talking. That's when I knew that your heart was scarring. Friends to lovers need a part to star in. Like, wait, babe, let me

17 minutes is all that it takes. My feet move faster than my heart can race. I've been away for 7 weeks and a little bit of change, but the rainbow I was chasing only led me to the rain. I was looking for the

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1: The Scottish Government has decided to close the Scottish Broadband Voucher Scheme to new applicants from the 20th of November. The scheme was introduced to support homes and businesses that could not access affordable superfast broadband through commercial provision or through publicly subsidised delivery programmes. In Shetland, 2,422 homes and businesses had R100 contracts planned for delivery. Of those, 2,203 R100 contracts have been delivered, and 43 homes and businesses have been delivered under the R100 Scottish Broadband Voucher Scheme for delivering superfast broadband to the hardest to reach parts. Now the Scottish Government's Digital Directorate, in a message to members of the Scottish Parliament, has said that, following a review of market conditions, the Scottish Broadband Voucher Scheme will close to new applicants this year. Speaking to the Energy for All conference in Dundee, the Scottish Labour leader Michael Marr has said that £100 million of revenues from the ScotWind programme should be ring-fenced and used to help local communities to take stakes in local energy projects. Mr Marr said that this would allow wealth generated by those local energy projects could be reinvested in the area through dividends to local people or lower energy bills.

0: SIBC News.
1: The Scottish Government has decided to close the Scottish Broadband Voucher Scheme to new applicants from the 20th of November. The scheme was introduced to support homes and businesses that could not access affordable superfast broadband through commercial provision or through publicly subsidised delivery programmes. In Shetland, 2,422 homes and businesses had R100 contracts planned for delivery. Of those, 2,203 R100 contracts have been delivered, and 43 homes and businesses have been delivered under the R100 Scottish Broadband Voucher Scheme for delivering superfast broadband to the hardest to reach parts. Now the Scottish Government's Digital Directorate, in a message to members of the Scottish Parliament, has said that, following a review of market conditions, the Scottish Broadband Voucher Scheme will close to new applicants this year. Speaking to the Energy for All conference in Dundee, the Scottish Labour leader Michael Marr has said that £100 million of revenues from the ScotWind programme should be ring-fenced and used to help local communities to take stakes in local energy projects. Mr. Marr said that this would allow wealth generated by those local energy projects could be reinvested in the area through dividends to local people or lower energy bills.